Wrecker, Adam Hawley featuring Everett Hart, and my cat Big Mike Hart. Yeah, some good stuff lined up for you. So let's get to it, shall we? Tuesday nights sound better when the groove settles in nice and slow. So I want you to let all your stress go and let the music take over. Easy After Dark starts now with Kim and Boney James, that hot tune called Give My Love. We are St. Louis's home for smooth jazz, R&B, and blues. 88.7 The Sound.

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0: 88.7, the sound of Larry Carlton with Fingerprints. Let's do a quick recap in case you're just joining the show. Before that, we heard the latest from Randy Brecker called Hot Sauce, Astrud Gilberto with The Gentle Rain, Embassy with a brand new tune called Drive Time, Roy Hargrove with Strasbourg St. Denis, Nathan Jatko with 4302, and we kick things off with Kim and Boney James with Give My Love. And by the way, you can find all this information out by going to our website. Yep, every song that's played is on the website, virtually every song. Now, some of the new releases may not be there, but everything else is. If you want to know what it is, you also can email us and hit that comment line, 618-650-2227. Hey, after this 35-second break, I'm coming back with a great tune from Ronnie Laws. We're going to hear the latest from Adam Hawley featuring Everett Harp and my cat Big Mike Hart, all straight ahead. We're 88.7, The Sound.
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88.7 The Sound, Electric, by my cat Adam Hawley and Everett Harp. It's their latest collab. Hey, we're going to keep the music flowing right along. I got Big Mike Hart coming up with his brand new one, but first, it's Richard Elliott. The name of this tune is called Breaking It Down. The sound of soulful living, the sound of good company. It's St. Louis Soundtrack of the Evening. 88.7 The Sound.

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88.7 The Sound. Michael Paulo with Flashback. Before that, Jonathan Fritzen with Friday Night. Hey, coming up this hour, we're going to hear from the lovely Miss Lindsay Webster. We got Paul Brown coming up. Also, my girl, Mindy Abear. We got Simply Red by Request. Later in the hour, we got Adrian Crutchfield. I got some Donald Byrd coming up for you by request. And again, easysmooth at gmail.com to get your request. And also, we got a brand new one later from Nicholas Payton and Butcher Brown. So let's get back to the music. Right now is Mike Stern and Jeff Lorber Fusion. This is called New Song. Stay cool, stay smooth, because the groove lives here to keep your soul smiling. We're 88.7 The Sound.

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0: 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Going to take a fast, quick break, but a quick reminder for you, don't forget this Saturday, 7 p.m., is the Yacht Rockers. 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

0: 88.7, The Sound, the late, great B.B. King with Don't Get Around Much Anymore. We're going to keep the music flowing right along right now. As promised, here's Nicholas Payton and Butcher Brown with their latest collaboration called All Blues. Stay with me. Let's stay in this groove. 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
1: I went to see an African ballet, and I saw the thing at the piano. I saw it once on the stage, and when he was singing, and when he got to the other side, it was over. That little rumbling sound, the finger piano, that comes from Africa. I wanted to play something like that. You know, Bill Evans had been telling me, this is the Ravel, and it's, you know, the Motown thing that Ravel was in too. Well, you didn't come out that way, you know. When you have somebody give you a concept, sometimes it isn't like what you wanted to do.

88.7, The Sound, the latest from Curtis McCain. It's called Oceanside. Before that, Bob James and David Sanborn with Mamputo. Coming up this hour, we got new music from that lovely saxophonist. I'm talking about Pamela Williams. We also are going to hear from my cat, Ali Silk. We got Chuck Mangione by request coming up from a 1978 release. We got the latest from David Benoit and Jeff Lorber, also along with some Blake Aaron. And I got a request I'm going to try to squeeze in for the great Marvin Gaye. So let's get back to the music. Right now, here is The Service. This is called Step In. Nothing forced, everything felt. Some music just feels like home. Right on time, every time. And that's because you're listening to Easy After Dark. I'm your host, Eric Easy E, and we are

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0: 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Coming back after this break, we got Chuck Mangione, new music from David Benoit and Jeff Lorber, and also Blake Aaron.
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pass. I'm going to keep the music flowing right along. Here is Rick Braun. This is called A Very Good Thing. After dark, this is home for those who appreciate the smooth groove. Keeping you good company tonight. Stay a while. 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

88.7 The Sound. Kayla Waters with Bountiful. Before that, Jeff Skunk Baxter and Michael McDonald with My Place in the Sun. Hey, coming up this hour, we're going to hear from Ryan Lavalette and Nicholas Cole with a great tune. We got Kim Waters coming up, the lovely Miss Mesa, Huge Groove with their latest, along with some Brian Culberson, Gabriel, Mark Hasselback, and we're going to hear from Moonchild. So let's get back to the music with Soundscape UK. This is called Closer to the Source. Good music, good company. We're taking our time tonight, so stay in the moment. Easy After Dark, 88.

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88.7, The Sound, the lovely Mesa with Loving You Is Easy. Hey, we're going to keep this music flowing right along right now. It's the latest from Huge Groove. This is called The Phoenix. This is St. Louis's soundtrack, After Dark. Always the right mood. 88.7, The Sound.

88.7 The Sound, Russell Malone with Look Who's Here. We're going to keep the music going. Right now it's Moonchild. This is called Cure. Don't forget to tune in to my cat Joe Mancuso for the Music Minute Friday at noon right here on 88.7 The Sound.

88.7 The Sound, the latest from Neils with their rendition of Frankie Beverly and Maze's Joy and Pain. Before that, by request, Anita Baker with Sweet Love. Hey, real quick, I want to say thank you to the listeners who have sent in their request. I want to say thank you to Joy. Thank you to Lisa, Kimberly, Stacy, Ann, Tracy, John, Leroy, and Carol. Thank you guys for the request. Again, easyesmooth@gmail.com to get your request played. Hey, coming up this hour, we got Thelonious Monk, Hill Street Soul. Also, we got Art Blakey. We got some, who else we got here? Oh, Michael Browning featuring Marianne Meadows, Lawson Rollins, Althea Renee's latest, Carol Albert. Yeah, the board is full. So let's get back to the music with St. Louis's own Some Cool Cats, the Silverman Brothers featuring John Patitucci. This is called Wave Runners. Appreciate you tuning in. Keeping St. Louis smooth, the sound of the city at night. 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

88.7 The Sound, the latest from Steve Cole called Knockout. I'm going to keep the music going right along. Here's Michael Browning and Marion Meadows. It's called Talk to Me. Keeping St. Louis smooth, the sound of the city at night. 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

0: 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That was the Pat Metheny Group with All Late. Hey, my time is up. I appreciate you tuning in and spending the evening with me. 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Also, 618-650-2227. That is the magic number that you can dial and let us know what you think about the station, the music, and all of that. Yeah, we want to hear from you. You can leave a message for your favorite on-air personality as well. Business owners, like to become an underwriter? Contact Robin Boyce, 618-650-2941. She can get you out on these airwaves and in the community where you need to be. And don't forget to tell her that Easy sent you. Hey, I've had a great night with you guys. I appreciate it. I will see you tomorrow. Same chill time, same chill channel. The music stayed close tonight, smooth enough to slow the whole world down. Carry that feeling with you. Until next time, stay smooth, stay soulful, but most of all, stay easy after dark. I got the lovely Carol Albert up next with her tune called City Walk. We are St. Louis's home for smooth jazz, jazz, R&B, and blues. I'm Eric, Easy E Smooth, and I am out. Peace.
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1: Hi, this is guitarist Niels, and my biggest musical influences are probably bands like Earth, Wind, Fire, Chaka Khan, and El Jarreau. 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

Right there was Flashback, the latest single by Michael Paolo for ya, as the David Blamires Group was at the top of this hour. Deep is the Midnight Sea to get the morning going here. 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And I'm your host, Oliver, for another week of Music on the Sound. As always, all the jazz, smooth jazz, blues, and easy R&B for you, and that includes some To Get Your Morning Going Here by Rebecca Jade, Alex Crown, Ruthie Foster, then some Mindy Hebert, and a lot more to come for you this morning. It'll get kicked off here and now with Bright by Peter White, WSIE.

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That included Singing the Blues by Ruthie Foster, as well as a recent one from Alex Crown, Golden Haze, and Rebecca Jade before that with Show Me, as this rhythm, this vibe is here because of you. 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
1: Hi, this is jazz flutist Kim Scott. 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
3: 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The Sound.

Adrian Crutchfield bringing you that track on WSIE. It was Hypnotic with the Dave Brubeck Quartet playing before that. Take 5 was their track. And before this hour wraps, you're going to hear some more from Philip Doc Martin and Ilya Sarov, as well as Shack Attack to close. But now here is Along Came Betty. It is by Art Blakey and the Jazz Messenger. It is WSIE.

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Curtis McCain right there, some of his latest, as that single was titled Oceanside, and Heading Home was before that. At the top of this hour, brought to you by the Joshua Redman Quartet, here on WSIE, as I'm your host Oliver here, until 10 o'clock is the time you're with me, as in that time I'll be bringing you some more tracks, including a couple after this set of breaks, Candy Dulfer, followed by Devin Gilfillian, Art Farmer, and Benny Golson, and then Ollie Silk as well, as right now, a St. Louis-based group alongside Joanna Serenko, as Dave Grelly and his Pleiadors just performed at Botanical Garden earlier this month. This is their track, Fearless Love on the Sound.

0: Hi, I'm Mindy Hebert. 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

That was Ollie Silk with Yes Sir, one of two singles he's released this year. The other one came out back on the 12th, As It Stands was the name of that one. As in that set, you also heard Five Spot After Dark by Art Farmer and Benny Golson, Devin Gilfillian with Moonflower, and Smooth by Candy Dolfer. As a reminder here that you can tune in every Friday night from 7 until 10 for the Friday Night Jam, featuring some of St. Louis's top DJs, spinning a wide variety of music from jazz to R&B to light hip-hop, world beat, funk, and beyond. 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As now, we'll get to the music. 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

WSIE is the station, as it's the place where you just heard Boarding Pass, the track released at the start of this year from David Benoit and Jeff Lorber, as we're just shy of 9 o'clock here on this Wednesday morning. Hope you're having a good one so far. Sade, you also heard Never As Good As The First Time before that, and before this hour wraps, you're going to hear some Lisa Addio and Selwyn Birchwood, followed by the Anderson Ponte Band to close. But first, here is Erotica. It is by Rick Rhodes. It is The Sound.

Wrapping up Bountiful by Kayla Waters right there on WSIE. Walter Beasley played at the top of the hour nice and easy as we're just shy of 8:10 here on The Sound. I'm your host, Oliver, as I'm going to be playing you more tracks here in the first set on this hour. Nicholas Cole and Chili Minucci coming your way, then some Chris Standring, Lou Rawls, Huge Groove, as we're going to hear Lindsay Webster. Get all of that going right here and now. It is close to you, WSIE.

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always nice to hear some huge groove, as that was The Phoenix, that track a part of his album, set to fully release on July 17th, so be on the lookout for that. As you also heard, Going to Chicago Blues by Lou Rawls, Chris Standring with All the Good Times, and Nicholas Cole and Chili Minucci with Soulmate, as the 2026 WSIE Music Series continues on Saturday, June 27th, from 7 to 9 p.m. as the Yacht Rockers return to Herald Square Outdoor Amphitheater at the Press House in Collinsville. There is a suggested donation of $10 per entrant to support WSIE, as now we'll keep it regional here with Ryan Marquez and his group The People's Key. Here is Orion's Pyramids.

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You are hearing the sound, as that was the most recent single by Gabriel Mark Hasselbeck titled Swizzle Stick, and some Steely Dan played before that. Josie was the track, as this hour will wrap here with some Dave Garfield and Dave Koz, followed by Lawson Rollins and some Prince to close, but right now it'll be Astrid Gilberto and James Last Orchestra. Here is Caravan.

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That right there was Joy and Pain, one of a few singles I've played for you this morning that have come out on the 20th of April. As Nils brought you that one, Soul Live was before that at the start of this hour. Liquid was their track, as this is the final hour of my morning with you, as I'm your host Oliver, here before 10 o'clock when Robin Boyce takes over, but I've got more tracks coming for you in the meantime. Boney James, followed by Rick Braun and Grant Geisman. And some of the Bad Plus, Steve Cole, that's all in this first set on the hour. That'll get going here with the regional spotlight, Soul City Organ Trio with Footsteps in the Dark.

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That track was Knockout, and it was by Steve Cole, coming off of his album Sleight of Hand that came out on the 5th of this month. As it rounded out that set, that also had Tom Sawyer by The Bad Plus, Rick Braun and Grant Geisman with Doing Everything With You, as well as Up All Night You Heard by Boney James, as every note you hear supports a legacy of music in this city. 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

If that's true, on the sound, Esperanza Spalding right there, as I am your host, Oliver, here, signing off for this morning. I will be back next week, as Takuya Kurodo is going to play at the bottom of this hour, before Robin Boyce is up after me. Althea Renee is what I'll leave you on, her track El Fuego, from the album Conspiracy Theory, released back in April. It is WSIE.

That's Paula Atherton right there with Right on Time here on 88.7 The Sound. Good morning. Hi, I'm Robin Boyce. We kick the hour off with Lee Morgan. We are your NPR music station, WSIE St. Louis. Here's Sting on 88.7 The Sound.

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0: 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Hi, I'm Robin Boyce. We kick that set off with Freddie Hubbard's Red Clay, Mesa with Street Life, Sean Yu with Key West, and Eric Darius with Maputo Nights. We are here because somebody before you said yes. So it's your turn. So please go to WSIE.com/support, say yes, and give that money today. We've got some Stanley Turrentine and Third Fourths coming up next right here on 88.7 The Sound.
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That's Patrick Lamb right there with Horizon Line here on 88.7 The Sound. Hi, I'm Robin Boyce. We kick the hour off with Carol Albert. We are your NPR music station, WSIE, St. Louis. 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

0: That's Norman Brown right there with Up in Adam here on 88.7 The Sound. Hi, I'm Robin Boyce. And we kicked this set off with Marcus Miller and Eric Clapton with Silver Rain. Embassy with Drive Time, Art Blakey, and the Jazz Messengers with Arabia. And let's see, that song Gravitate by Judah Seeley. 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

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Hi, I'm Robin Boyce, and we kicked this hour off with The Sacred Souls here on 88.7 The Sound. You know, we are an NPR music station. We're WSIE St. Louis. Here's Taj Mahal on 88.7 The Sound.

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0: That's Willie Akins right there, along with Montez Coleman with Firm Roots here on 88.7 The Sound. High on Robin Boys. We kicked it off with George Howard's Love Will Find a Way. Paul Brown with So Much to Say. Paul Taylor with Palisades. And Michael Manning with A Night Shift. Good music needs good people, and you are one of them. 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

That's Down to the Bone right there with Umph here on 88.7 The Sound. Hi, I'm Robin Boyce. And the Homer G. Phillips Nurses Alumni are holding their homecoming celebration on Sunday, or that's Saturday, June 27th at the Orlando's Banquet Hall. Now, they're looking for patients, nurses, doctors, or supporters. 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

That's Lawson Rollins right there with Sunset Glow here on 88.7 The Sound. Hi, I'm Robin Boyce. That really sounded so good. And we heard earlier from Grover Washington Jr. with Black Forest. We are your NPR music station, WSIE St. Louis. Here's Naked Rock Fight on 88.7 The Sound.

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0: Yeah, that's Mindy Hebert right there with Flirt here on 88.7 The Sound. Hi, I'm Robin Boyce. We kick that set off with 480 East with Bumper to Bumper. Pamela Williams with Meet Me in Malibu. Astra Gilberto and James Last Orchestra with Samba do Sol. And Lynn Roundtree with Flow. Keep it flowing. 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

That's Steve Oliver along with Peter White with Dancing in the Sand. Hi, I'm Robin Boyce. We kicked everything off at the top of the hour with Bob James on this happy Wednesday. We are your NPR music station, WSIE St. Louis. 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

0: Sounds so pretty. That's Rick Hayden right there along with John Pazzarelli with Tony's Tune here on 88.7 The Sound. Hi, I'm Robin Boyce. We kicked that set off with Wynton Marsalis. Soon all will know. Kim Waters with Sax You Up. Or Gizmo. I'm going to get the name of this group correct. Sooner or later, I'll talk to Jason about it. But is Orgasmo? Anyway. And that song was called Taxman. And Bob Baldwin with Hepnotic. Hep is the new hip. That sounds really cool. This rhythm, this vibe, it's here because of you. So keep it going. Go to WSIE.com/support and give to this station today. We've got some Jamie Cullum and Pieces of a Dream coming up next right here on 88.7 The Sound.
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Wow, that's pieces of a dream right there. They're always jamming. Speaking of jamming, don't forget to check out the Friday night jam that comes up this week from 7 till 10 p.m. here on this radio station. We have several different DJs throughout the area who just know how to whip up the ones and twos with the R&B, the hip-hop, the world beats, all of it. And it sounds really good. A nice little special that we do here from 7 to 10 on Friday nights right here on WSIE. 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

We are your break from the noise right here at WSIE 88.7 The Sound with Lamech there on the guitar. That is Dance. And before that, we heard Duncan Miller with Southside Groove. I'm Jason Church in with you this afternoon, and still to come, we've got music on the way from Torquato Mariano, also Aaron Stevenson's new one, Joyce Cooling, Tom Braxton, and Peta Williams from right here in St. Louis. Right now, here's Larry Harlow with Groovin' to the Afro Twist on WSIE 88.7 The Sound, St. Louis's NPR music station.

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0: Love to play music from the folks that are right here in St. Louis. That is Peta Williams on the piano with Just Around, wrapping up that long set of music. Before that, we heard from Tom Braxton with Ruby J, also Torquato Mariano with Last Look. Erin Stevenson did her new one, Say Something, and we started out that set with Joyce Cooling, one of Robin Boyce's favorites there on the guitar, with After Hours. 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

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That is Kem featuring Boney James on the saxophone with Give My Love. Also, before that, we heard Liquid Soul with Sun Ra. And we have a great show coming up this Saturday. The 2026 WSIE Music Series continues this Saturday, June 27th, from 7 until 9 p.m. as the Yacht Rockers return to Herald Square Outdoor Amphitheater at the Press House in Collinsville. 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Back to the music, we've got Christian McBride Big Band along with Jose James. But first, here's Art Blakey and the Jazz Messengers with Blue Night on WSIE.

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WSIE 88.7 The Sound. That is Randy Brecker on the horn with Hot Sauce. Brand new music from him. And also before that, we heard from Santana going back to 1969 with Evil Ways. I'm Jason Church in with you on this Wednesday afternoon. Glad to have you alongside. We've got a lot more great tunes to share with you, so don't touch that dial. We're going to hear from Stanley Turrentine. Also, the new one from Brian Jackson featuring Lisa Fisher, some Hank Mobley, Adam Hawley and Everett Harp, and Richard Elliott coming up too. Right now, here's Michael Silverman from here in St. Louis. This one features Eric Marienthal on the saxophone. This one's called Clearwater on WSIE 88.7 The Sound. We are St. Louis's NPR music station.

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0: Beautiful cover there of Here and Now. That is Richard Elliott on the saxophone, Here and Now on WSIE. Before that, we heard from Adam Hawley featuring Everett Harp. That one was called Electric. Stanley Turrentine did the Megillah. Also, Brian Jackson back there covering one from Gil Scott Heron featuring Lisa Fisher on vocals. That was their rendition of Home is Where the Hatred Is. And we started out that set with Hank Mobley and My Groove, Your Move. 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

WSIE 88.7 The Sound. That is Michael Paulo's new one called Flashback. And before that, we heard a classic from Paul Hardcastle. That was Rainforest. Well, if you like blues, you like soul, you like jazz, well, you might as well try out the Blues and Soul Patrol. That happens every Monday afternoon with soul selector Tom Papa Ray. That's every Monday afternoon, 4 until 7, exclusively right here on WSIE 88.7 The Sound. Back to the music we go. We've got Norman Brown on the way, some Stevie Wonder, and right now here is Mr. Will Downing with King of Fools on WSIE.

That is Mindy Avare on the saxophone and on the vocals, by the way, with her new one called Falling in Love, right here on WSIE. Before that, we heard Rick Braun on the horn with Notorious. I am Jason Churchin with you here at WSIE 88.7 The Sound. And still to come, we've got more great tunes on the way, including Lawson Rollins, Adrian Crutchfield, Steve Oliver, and the Ryan Benthal Trio from right here in St. Louis. Here's Michael Bublé right now on the vocals with Nobody But Me on WSIE 88.7 The Sound, St. Louis's NPR music station.

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0: Oh, yeah, good stuff there from the Ryan Benthal Trio here in St. Louis. That was Ocean Waves wrapping up that long set of music. Before that, we also heard Adrian Crutchfield with Hypnotic, Lawson Rollins back there on the guitar with Free to Fly. We heard Reagan Whiteside on the flute with In Love Reimagined, and we started out that set with Steve Oliver and West End. 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Coming up, we've got Curtis McCain's new one and a great classic from Boz Scaggs. 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

Yeah, that's great stuff there. Curtis McCain with Oceanside. And before that, we heard Boz Scaggs with Lowdown from 1976. 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Well, it's about time for me to get out of here. Coming up next, it's Easy After Dark. He's going to get you taken care of with some fantastic music all night long, 7 until midnight. In the meantime, I'll leave you with Love Tempo's new one. But first, here's Wynton Marsalis with Down Home with Homie on WSIE 88.7 The Sound. 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